got it sticking in the cameraman. And we could have some. And he's up there. What's that? Hawaii.

0: Una década de RQP. 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
1: I never take anything for granted. Only a fool maybe takes things for granted. Just because it's here today, it can be gone tomorrow. 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Baby, you're still the same. You're just as sweet, you're just as beautiful as ever. You know, I'm a little old-fashioned. I guess you could call me a little traditional, because I love things to stay like they are between you and me. And that's one thing that you'll never in your life ever have to worry about me, if I'll ever change towards you, because baby, I love you. Girl, I love you. Just the way you are.

Like round and round, upside down. Live a more like you're a piece on the ground. Then put your hands up in the air. Wave like I just don't care. And if you're ready to rock, then rock with me. And somebody say, oh yeah!

0: dip trip, get their taser. Yeah.
1: Yeah. What's that?
0: Diddy diddy bop.
1: Yeah.
0: Diddy diddy bop.
1: Funky, funky.
0: Feel the beat drop, jazz and hip.

stenches in the air, the funk of 40,000 years, and grisly goons from every tomb are closing in to seal your doom.